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0: Tower 1, Battalion 1 is en route. 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
1: In 10-4, we did just get a call from a manager. They are advising that there's no fire, not seeing any smoke or flames, but the fire alarms are currently going off. Believe someone may have pulled it by accident. It looks like there's still a crushing response.
2: Point one's in route.
1: Comm Center copies all units around 2025. You're responding for a fire alarm at the Blue Tick, 128 West Broadway, 128 West Broadway. It's over a fire smoke in the lower level. Keyholder's near Rocco Reynolds. Again, the manager on site advises there's no smoke or flames, but police phone has pulled the alarm.
2: Battalion 1 for Squad 1.
0: Go ahead. Yeah, head this way. Tower 1, I'm going to go around back and get the view from the rear.
2: Battalion 1 for Squad 1, do you want us to respond?
0: Yeah, go ahead and head this way till we figure something out. Comm Center Tower and Battalion's on scene. Battalion 1's on Charlie's side, and nothing showing.
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3: Medic 21, Medic 6, thank you, sir.

4441. She is in front of Grocery in Row 9 towards the middle. The van has now left in an unknown direction of travel. The complainant is standing by in a gray Jeep with blue lines. Advise she has pictures of the male in the van. Definitely.

0: Russell. En route to the area of Calderwood Highway at Happy Valley. Calderwood Highway at Happy Valley. Had a complaint at call-in advising that a male subject between the ages of 18 and 24 pulled up in a white Dodge truck, or a white Dodge, had Bravo Tango Zulu 1073, started arguing with others in the area at the bridge. He threw beers into the river and then talked about harming himself. The complainant then said when he was leaving, they heard 8 shots, and they were told that the male had fired the gun off into the air. She did not see him fire the weapon. They were only told that he did, and she heard the shot.
1: You'll see something right off.
0: Simple.

0: 好的。辛苦。
1: Units en route to Collarwood at Happy Valley. The tag that we were given, the Bravo Tango Zulu 1073, going to come back on a 2007 flat Dodge to a Samuel Talent 2423 Fair Drive in Knoxville.
2: Golf 6.
1: 6.
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0: 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I was trying to replay on the radio, but I still can't understand it. Tango 6, can you pin on your previous record?
1: I'm sorry, we're pulling off here. One of the pull-offs to talk to somebody.
0: Simple.

五兆彗星。谢谢。

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1: 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Squad 3, 2124.

0: AMR fire, going to be in house with fall 2317 U.S. Highway 411, Clover Hill Senior Living, 2317 U.S. Highway 411, off Marketplace and Legends Way. They're en route for an 89-year-old patient who fell and hit their head. They are bleeding. She is conscious and alert.
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1: Okay.
0: On this call, I'm clear backup. I'm in the area of Old Knoxville Highway, East Trent Road. Report of a suspicious smell.
1: Okay.

0: 253-233. We had a passerby say a male in a long black trench coat was sprinting down eastbound on Old Knoxville Highway.
1: Squad 3.
2: That's correct, squad 3.
1: 10-4, thank you. Moving on scene 2129 is in command.

0: Medic 6, are we clear for off duty?
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0: Copy, ma'am. 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
1: I don't. 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

0: Medic 2 and Medic 60 are clear for quarters.
1: He didn't look out.
2: That he has a female in custody for shoplifting and needs to make a report. She is being fought with at the time.

0: Okay, they've got a basement. 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So it identified that by a zone, is that right? Command terminated. So it's clear and right back to quarters.
1: Come on, sir. Copy the 2146. On through. Okay. 25 are y'all still good for?

0: 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I'm checking the 1st Division right now, and I'm not seeing any activated attackers.
1: We're back in service. NPC, sign a witness. 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

0: 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Gonna be out with two females, Chusick Road, Target Road. 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

have a property check request for reckless drivers in the area of Salem Church Road. 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
1: 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Lakeside off top 5.

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1: Bravo Victor Golf 5600 from William 1 Enterprise Way. It's a gray suburban.

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I'm unable to run 29.

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Golf 13, West Virginia, 661-950-ALPHA. Going to come back on a 2005 Chrysler Town & Country to a Greg Brown out of Beckley, West Virginia. It's valid, negative 29.

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Okay, mic it out.

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1: 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Things that may get physical, no impairments, no unknown weapons.
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There's several kids running around the apartments, being loud, screaming, and cussing. 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

0: 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It's suspended.
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3: I just rolled up on a NVA with injury off of a highway. It'll be a motorcycle laid down at the construction area where they're doing all the rolling roadblocks. Field advice, KPD.

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1: You're out six.
0: You can be en route to 3985 Barb Hollow Road, 3985 Barb Hollow, cross of Gregory Lane and Fred Jennings Road. Had a complainant call in, thinks his neighbor's outside looking at his trailer and has been for the past 2 hours. No visual, he's just heard the subject hitting on something out by the trailer. The complainant did say the gate is closed, you'll have to hop over the fence.
1: Table.
0: Table.

Phelps Road at Zion Chapel Road, Ralph Phelps at Zion Chapel. Another report of an NVA 161 in a ditch with teens or juveniles standing around the vehicle. They did advise that the driver was, but the second complaint is no injury area. Two more.

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Yeah, too much rock out for the rest.

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0: -253. Alcoa Highway, or the Alcoa Highway, on a silver Nissan Versa.
1: -250 traffic, sir.
0: 250.
1: 4 Echo Papa, 953, on a blue Mazda sedan, southbound on the highway of Pure Magic.
0: Simple.

Two twenty five. Got a call for a juvenile problem in Zone 3, 977 Maple Street, 977 Maple Street, cross of Forshed Road and Poplar Street. The complainant advised a Destiny Dye, 15-year-old female, is being unruly, was hitting her sibling earlier today and hit the complainant about 20 minutes ago. Advised she used makeup to make it look like she has bruises. She did threaten that she had a knife and was going to cut herself, but the complainant has not seen one on her person. No impairments.

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It's going to be some counter glass hold-up alarm. See if we can get more information from the alarm company. Looks like cable has not been attention at this time.

0: 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Is that the one at Starlet?
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0: Clear that rack assistance. That you on scene.
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2: Heading MR started for McDonald Kane and Smith Shannondale assisted living, 805 Shannondale Way, 805 Shannondale Way. 39-year-old female resident having stomach pain. 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
3: 10-4, just have her advise, say, baby.

Robert thinks. He said he can't really give a price without seeing it, but he's ballparking somewhere around 350. Hey, cool.

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0: 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EMS will be fine if we got any trucks in Nashville. And we're probably about 8 to 10 minutes out if we're on Nashville's side of the mall.
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0: 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The red lights, be close enough.
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1: 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I'm a 79-year-old female. 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
1: 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The complainant advised that the bone is sticking out, but it's not through the skin. There's no bleeding. She's conscious and alert, no difficulty breathing.

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0: Yes, ma'am. So it's back in the county and out of district area for July.
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0: 141.
1: I got a suspicion of Foch in the bypass, Foch the bypass. Buzzer was a dark colored Nissan truck that was creeping in the tow yard as they pulled off when they saw the plane on the bypass. Now it's the 24/7 tow lot now on Foothills Mall Drive next to the IHOP.
2: I've been around also.
1: Tip. 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

Text 931 Bravo November Hotel Juliet. 931 Bravo November Hotel Juliet. They're on Foothills Mall at 321 next to the Pizza Hut. That plate does come back to a 2007 Nissan. Registered to Tony Carter, 2411 Montvale Road, 2411 Montvale Road, that's there.

in reference to the suspicious. The complaint by the male has a gun in the back of his waistband when he confronted him. Subject just... stopped in front of him. They're behind the Home Depot now.

0: 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Yeah, well, we've tried to get him to stop multiple times. He's refusing to. He no longer has visual on him. 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
1: Medic 4 is on scene.
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0: 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It looks like it's Maryville Self Storage, 133 Roosevelt Drive, 133 Roosevelt Drive.
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0: The Hall Road, purple and this, the black Jeep.
1: Sorry, what was your problem?

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Tech, we've told him multiple times he's not very cooperative.

0: 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Joseph. 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
1: That is perfect.

0: Charlie in a special pitching county zone 4 with our reckless driver in the area of 3109 Wilkinson Pike, 3109 Wilkinson Pike. A two-door red Honda Civic that keeps going up and down the roadway, playing safe around 100 miles an hour. Unknown weapons or impairments, unknown how many subjects are in the vehicle.
1: Yeah, I'll see if I copy. I'll start that way.

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1: No, I'll fix your traffic is broken. Golf 6, confirming you're with the complainant.
0: I'm not here with the complainant, 3109.
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1: We have a welfare check at Harrison Springs Park, 1467 Montville Station, 1467 Montville Station, across of Gloria Lee and Dunbarton. Complaints advising her sister-in-law and brother, Trenton Naylor, were in an argument. The female Ivy Naylor or Adams, 17-year-old female, she left the house and texted her that she wanted to kill herself. She is pregnant, about 4 weeks long, but she thinks she walked to Pearson. 122 Cunningham Street is where it started. She did leave the house about an hour ago. Her brother is also out there looking for a white Nissan sedan. Unknown weapons or impairments.
0: Check folks.

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0: That Joseph Cunningham added to the call. I'm showing the warrant out of Loudoun County. You care to check in, please?

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0: 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One oh five. 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

Juliet 286593 comes back to a 2004 white GMC SRA to a Jack Morton, address 212 Bravo Cherokee Heights Drive, Maryville, insurance unconfirmed, negative 29.

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0: You clear me off the welfare check. 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
1: Of course. Are you at Sandy Springs?
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0: Quebec Tango Golf, Juliet, Papa, Mike, Charlie, to wife, me, son, Kicks,

Lakeland 46. That show was like Tango Golf. Juliet Papo, Mike Charlie comes back valid to a 26 Nissan kick to a gray Franklin Jr. 145 Newbury Drive. Step 4, guys.

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0: 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I'm back in service for now.

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0: Got a call for a welfare check. Pendle Settlements and Ashley Drive. 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For a welfare check on a male with two children walking on the roadway in the intersection. 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Two younger kids are with him. One had a skateboard, unknown weapons or impairments.

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Maryville Fire, we've got a fire alarm at Hanset Hills Elementary School, 520 Sandy Springs Road, 520 Sandy Springs Road. College Drive, copy, it's 434.

0: 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We've got additional fire alarm coming at Montgomery Ridge Intermediate School, 835 Montgomery Lane, 835 Montgomery Lane.
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0: 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I think they're both tied in together.
1: 10-4, I'll go ahead and assign you just to hold it to stop the clock for you, and I'll put you back on the previous call.
0: Stop. Thank you.
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0: Terry 1, Battalion 1, right?
1: Comstar copies all units en route at 5, correction 436, responding for fire alarm at Foothills Elementary School in Montgomery Ridge. First alarm at the Foothills Elementary means Zone 15 fire alarm. Negative further details. Key holder will be attempted. The additional alarm at the Montgomery Lane address is going to be Zone Echo 110, Echo 110. No further information.
3: He's going to be at the same storage he was waiting before. 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He's left only line.

0: problems coming from engine 3. So engine 3, on scene. Engine 3 establishes command. We got breaking basement structure. None of the phones this time. Engine 3 has command. 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
1: Tom's for your copy, it's 438.

0: Golf 6.
1: Okay, Amari, route for left assist, 4643, Cambridge Road, 4643 Cambridge, across a rocky branch for an 89-year-old male, approximately 186 pounds. He's not injured, left assist only.
0: K4 route.

0: 91 Tower 1. If you guys want to go to Montgomery Ridge side, we've got a key holder here as high as a panel of foothills is showing the tie-in for Montgomery Ridge.
1: Okay, we're on scene. We Sergeant, we're going over to Montgomery Ridge.

0: Negative, you can disregard recalling Maryville Fire. We're running multiple channels today.
1: Derek, can you get the Montgomery through there? I'm pretty certain we're going to find out.

0: engine 3 to get to specify from the panel work what was going on.
1: I was just saying intermediate school trigger, trip NFS 320 alarm, zone 5, and it's also got zone 75.
0: Okay. Don't sound like a lot of help, does it?
1: Now, usually that means that it initiated in the middle school. Next to the fire panel, there should be a binder

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0: three tear one up into the Charlie side of the building. Don't see anything.
1: Copy. We've met up with Tower 1. Silence the alarms. We're accessing the elevator now.
0: Okay, did you say you had somebody with you from school?
1: We do.
0: Okay.
1: And we located the activated smoke detector in the pit. Doesn't see any indication of fire. Looks like there's a bunch of dust around it.
0: Okay, copy that. Comm center, we're okay here for the video.

0: Yeah, and we're going to go ahead and try a reset.
1: They're going to get the company out here to, for maintenance, somebody take care of that.
0: That's 10-4. She's calling them out.
1: They may be able to possibly walk her through bypassing that detector.

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0: I'm telling you one, they've messed with the director, right? Anyway, I've gone ahead and reset the alarm for Montgomery Ridge. We'll go back over to Foothills and reset that side as well.
1: Yeah, okay.

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1: Are you off and clear? We're resetting the alarms now.
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1: Actually, before you go, Battalion, did that go back off over there at the intermediate school?
0: So it's showing the same thing, probably at the detector.
1: No, I'm asking, are the strobes and horns going off again?
0: Yes.
1: All right, I remember there's a particular order we have to reset these things in. I just can't remember what it is. We have to reset Foothills first and then Montgomery Ridge.
0: Okay. You coming back around, Power?
3: Yeah, we're just trying to get started around.

0: It's showing the Foothills tie in on the fire alarm.
1: Yeah, we've boxes over here. One of them we've got reset. So try a reset on that side again. Like I said, there's a particular order it's got to be done. Otherwise, it won't take.

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1: Go comfort.
0: The system's been reset. All units be clear and seen. Foothills Command terminated.
1: Comfort, happy 507.

0: Dispatch, Medic 60. What source is route? En route. Can you wouldn't give us information or get in a pull-up space?
1: Copy, Medic 60. It's show you en route 528. You're going at 2421 6 Mile Road. That's 5421 6 Mile Road. It's for a patient that's fallen, did not hit head, hurt back, unable to move. Patient is out of the floor, conscious and breathing normally.
0: 5421 6 Mile Road, correct.
1: Medic 60, that's affirmative, 5421.

0: 高费点。
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0: Shout 04855 Mauser 1, correction 31433. EMS 6, BLS 32, we'll have a crew change at 8 in the morning, 2 portables, no telephone, the looks twice.
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1: 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Go ahead.
0: Good morning. Morning shop 08247, starting miles 5389, BLS 81, BLS 26, two portables, ET37, off 50 times 2000.
1: Oh boy.
0: Portable A.
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0: Portable B.
1: Thank you.
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1: 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Go ahead.
0: Good morning. Shop number is 15949. Mileage is 111470. BLS 33, BLS 44, 183 phone, and one portable off duty 2000.
1: Poor boy.
0: Hey.
1: Mike 33, this is Lynch Radio. Check, just advise if you get another portable.
0: Copy. Have a good day.
1: Mike 34, I have a priority 3 for you at Jamestown Way.
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1: With your Bedwalk at a negative number 4 and on a dream gate at the current coast this morning. Go join Cold Springs.
0: I couldn't copy. 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
1: 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I had a reference to a non-injury MVA earlier this morning, Ellijoy and Cold Springs.
0: 10-4, I'll give him a call.

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1: Yeah.

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1: Good morning, medic 9. Go ahead.
0: We're in shot number 19531. Beginning miles are 99138, VLS 18, ALS 48. Crew change when medic 60 gets back. Portable A.
1: Portable B.
0: We do not have a portable B, but those people are here.
1: Medic 9, copy. My apologies. 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Have a good shift.
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0: 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Go ahead.
1: Sorry. Medic 3, we're going to be in shop 04605. Miles are going to be 85119. ALS 22, BLS 55. I'm also going to go ahead and have my student now until 1830. Two portables and an EP3.
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3: 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ET3 phone, one portable currently, we're trying to track down the other one. 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

option to call and parts of ground to 4026 Bear Hollow Loop. 4026 Bear Hollow, Russell Fred's Ferry. He's been 42-year-old male, possible seizure. He is unconscious but breathing. He is alcoholic, he is prone to seizures when he's drinking, but you cannot smell on his mouth.

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1: 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I'll show you dispatch and run at 714. Thank you, sir.

Delta 11. Got the alarm coming from 233 Osprey Point. 233 Osprey Point. 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

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Just advise you, that male involved in that mobile call in Bear Hollow, he is showing a code 1 spillment, BOP for violation of order protection, confirmed level, hard copy.

0: Yes, Mesh Medic 60.
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0: Current truck number 38359, beginning miles are 74513, VLS 18, AOS 48, off duty, 0600, portable A.
1: Portable B.
0: Portable B.
1: Thanks, Richard. 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

0: Delta 22, I'll take.
1: 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Yeah, 10-4, they just got off the scene there, arms

0: Okay, go ahead.
1: Medic 2, PD is en route. They should be with you shortly.
0: Medic 2, say again, please.
1: Medic 2, PD is en route. They should be with you shortly.
0: Okay, thank you. Please be advised, I have no service with my portable inside the residence or outside the truck. Through the area we're in, you'll have to give me a code to you if you need me further.
1: Medic 2, copy. Thank you.

0: 151. When you clear, I have another name and number for a follow-up.
1: Seven.
0: I apologize, it's actually going to be FFEV.
1: 10-4, Sunshine, fly down, all safe.

Delta 21. Medical examiner's been advised and they'll be in route here shortly.

222. I got a suspicious person at Bojangles, 2468 Airport Highway. It is a white male, no shirt, green shoes, black shorts, and he is fighting the air.

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1: 10451, you can cancel.
0: Q22, are you 1035 for information?
1: 10.
0: Just advising, he does have a caution on him that he's known to be a drug user.

0: 222. Are you still going across?
1: Careful.
0: I'm sorry, this ran funny. He is times one out of South Carolina. It's showing in-state pickup only, though. It's me, SDA, on the drug charge.
1: Okay.

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1: 4.
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1: Medic 1, that's a negative.
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0: This is Tech, Sonic 1. Good morning, Meg. One, go ahead. Shot number 0485. Sorry, miles are going to be 3144. EMS 16 on board. Quick care. Change 1700. Same portable 73. How do you copy? Medic 1, this completes your radio check. Copy to check.
1: Medic 1 will be essential for a little bit.
0: Medic 1, copy. Just to confirm, your miles was 314434. Three fours.
1: That's for me.
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1: That's where I'll get Mary rolling out.
0: 10-4.
2: We have a motorist assist. It's going to be South Washington Street in East Lamar, South Washington, East Lamar. For that intersection, it's going to be a gray Toyota.

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1: Medic 5 is posted Central. We're also going to be doing a main O2 swap.
2: Medic 5, copy.

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1: Delta 22.
2: We're at a disturbance at 769 Farmington Way. 769 Farmington Cross North Springview. Complainant states that construction workers at this address have stolen his cat. The complaint is going to be at 764 Farmington Way. No weapons involved. Property owner of 769 was screaming in the background, but the complainant separated himself.
1: 10-4.
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2: One

for me too. I have an agency assist from THP, Airport Highway and International Avenue. A Hispanic male fled from a trooper on a stop, all white. He ran towards Wright Road in the area of Clayton Homes. He does have his phone on him. They're requesting canine. We're trying to get Marvel going.

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1: Compton Rally Unit, special attention Maryville Zone 2, have a triple alarm. It's going to be at TN Bank at 1311 West Lamar Alexander Parkway, 1311 West LA Parkway. Shona Teller, hold up alarm. Telford.
2: Advising that I'll be holding a name and number for a suspicious incident on Lindsay Street.

0: Delta 9.
1: If you'll advise Alcoa, we're about to start. Kilo 4 is about to start tracking, so if they'll just stay on the backside over there next to right. Also, I'm not sure if you guys got an updated description. It's going to be a Hispanic male wearing all white with some sandblast pants.
0: 10-4.

0: Officer of Maryville Fire, have a EMS call. It's going to be at 720 Pershing Street, 720 Pershing, across the Comfort and Home Avenues. It's a 71-year-old male with difficulty breathing.
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3: Fire and AMR en route for difficulty breathing, 720 Pershing Street, 720 Pershing Street, cross of Home Avenue and Comfort Avenue, 71-year-old male, difficulty

0: And I decided we're tracking towards the wood line right here at Taco Bell.
1: Yeah.
2: Rush 1's en route at 831. Again, you're going to 720 Pershing Street, 720 Pershing off of Home Avenue and Comfort Avenue. The 71-year-old male with difficulty breathing, he is having other issues with digestion there.
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0: Kilo one.
1: I'm out here on a code 5 vehicle here at Court Street and Lamar Street. I'll get you tagged in a minute. It's a gray Ford SUV.
0: Hello. 559, EMS 13, VLS 82, two portables, one phone, off duty 2030, portable A.
1: Good morning, portable A.
2: 97, this complete journey. I'll try and have a good trip.
0: You as well.
3: Ten.
1: Kilo one. She got a flat tire. I'm going to help her change it. I'm code 4. I don't have my portable, though.
3: Ten four.

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1: Comm center. Rush 1's on scene, and we'll have Pershing Street command.
0: 10-4, copy. 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

0: Delta 9.
1: You all are 209. 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If you can check that area, the dog's tracking towards there. 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
0: Delta 22.
4: Subject of the call, he having trespass from 769 Farmerson Way. Now we clear problem resolved.
0: Delta

0: 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I believe it's North Rock where he's crashing.
1: Yep. Kill 7.

0: And further on there, I've had a unit that calls them.
1: Bridge Medic 24, Priority 3, Greenridge Drive.
0: At Mars Route to Lift Assist, 1040, Greenwich Drive, crossing Orange Court. It's going to be 88-year-old male, 180 pounds.

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0: a traffic hazard, Cerule Road at Wildwood Road. It's a brown cow that's running around in the roadway, headed back towards town. We're checking the large animal list, see if we can find a possible owner.
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1: Go ahead.
0: 262 Bravo Charlie Foxtrot Papa.
1: Snow 4 Nissan. Not sure of the model. Comes back to a Josefa Fabian Aguirre.
0: I'm going to be out of this address trying to make contact.
1: Yeah.
2: Unit 2, have you obtained your student?
3: Paper, we're trying to resort.
2: Unit 2, copy. I have a priority 3 for you at Bear Hollow Loop for forensic.
3: I'll be back in a moment.
2: Alright, 2, copy.

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3: Yeah, 5.

0: 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Have an EMS call. It's going to be at 1023 Margaret Drive, 1023 Margaret, off of Louisville Road. It's a 19-year-old male, had a seizure in his head. They're advising that his lips are turning blue, but he is breathing.
1: Alpha Squad 2.
0: Chief Alpha Squad 2 at 850.

0: concert at Alco Fire Squad too. Just imagine we had a Spillman issue. We'll get the call rebuilt for you.
1: Two in a row.
2: Right, two in a row, 850.

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2: 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There.
1: 10.
2: That's cool.
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0: Remy FO. Domestic 4115 Rides Ferry, 4115 Rides Ferry Road. The complainant's grandson's of Brett Veland. He is on the property. He's not supposed to be there. No impairments, not causing disturbance.
1: Yeah, well.

0: We have a domestic at 1301 Brookside Avenue, 13001 Brookside Avenue, cross of Short Street. It is a third-party caller. The complainant was on the phone with a friend, and she was arguing with her husband, and he was refusing to leave. They do have two young boys, unknown at their home. It doesn't sound physical. The Brittany and Thomas Denny, she doesn't believe there are any weapons or they're intoxicated. So far.
1: So far.

0: Bravo Romeo Delta 0865, Bill Red Dodge, Ram pickup. We're Wildwood, just outside of the curve past Clabo's Old Market.
1: Denver.

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0: Bravo, Sierra Kilo 0961. Mormonton Road here at the Apostolic Training Center. At 2700 block, I believe. Blue Tesla.
1: Yes.
0: It's directly across from Spring Creek.
1: Simple.
2: One on us.
3: Code 4. He was out of gas. We got it going in service. Can I have the last four?
1: 2407.
3: What was the first three I caught?
1: 2407.
3: 10-4, thanks.
1: First up.
0: Tango 4, I'm good.
1: 10.

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That registration that comes back normal file, no record. 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

0: 166 in service.
1: Yep. 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She thought it was possibly a squirt gun. She said he was younger and about 5 feet tall.

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1: 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She is valid. She is showing to have one out of Georgia for receiving stolen property. Extradition is in-state only.
0: 10-4. I will be 10-14 with him over to MLK Center.
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1: We have a suspicious vehicle slash person at the EV stop, 1764 West Broadway Avenue, 1764 West Broadway, across the Sandy Springs on my side. You'll see them at pump 6. There's a 2014 white Hyundai Santa Fe, handicap tag of 7 Papa Delta 0050. They pulled in last night and they haven't left. Doesn't see anyone with it. The desk states the front seat is full of trash. She just wants to make sure the vehicle's not stolen or someone's not injured inside.

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2: 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Shop number 39716, mileage is 112444. ALS 27, BLS 50, off duty 2130. We have two portables and one ET3.
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1: 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Did you copy that?
2: 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I already have PD en route, sir.
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1: Medic 3, you're clear for severe and temple break. Medic 34, have you made it to scene yet?
3: Thirty-four. That's negative. We're about 2 minutes away.
1: 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Thank you, ma'am.

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0: Talented Pirates went out to the ball at 79-41. Old Highway 73. Cross it. Clearwater Drive. 67-year-old female.
1: Yep. Injuries or just need help out?
0: She's having chest pain with difficulty breathing.
1: Good work. Give me that.
0: Yep.
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0: Medic 3, MS 10, what's your location?
1: We just passed Blind Force.
0: Copy, Medic 3. ALS Clark is on the scene of that. MVA says to bring a tourniquet when you get out of the truck.
1: 3, copy. Tourniquet is being applied. Yes, sedan that rear-ended a trailer. The whole front end is actually going to be underneath the back end of the trailer. They appears to be that they're applying a tourniquet now on the cameras.

0: They're going to be a PN or entrapment. Can you advise with AMS-12 on the scene?
1: We've got PD on scene as well. We can see it on the rock camera. We think he's just sitting in the vehicle. I'm not sure if he's just not getting out because of the injuries or if he is actually pinned, but we'll ask PD.
0: Copy. Thank you.

0: 151, can you confirm if that patient's pinned or not?
1: 151. Apply the actual tourniquet at this time.
0: Tefer, I copy tourniquet applied 1009. Is he pinned in the vehicle?

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0: I'm Senator Maribel Fire. 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
2: Tango 4 says.
3: Tango 4 off, Deadpool.
2: Deadpool. Break, Kilo 7. Got a welfare check. Sagegrass Drive, across Wheatfield and Corn Tassel Boulevard. Plant says there's a red pickup truck driving in the neighborhood with a baby crib in the bed of the truck. There is a baby inside of the crib. He says there's also people riding in the bed with it. Yeah.

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0: Stand by.

Before you copy, hold on. Go ahead. 064-401-360 and the last four.

0: 10 40 35.
1: Yeah, 10.
0: Got that on a Curtis Carter. It's showing temporary restriction revoked.
1: He was revoked. What was the reason to get up? Sorry, it cut out.
0: It is revoked. It's just showing a temporary restriction. I'm not exactly sure what the reason is. I take that back. It's going to be for DUI. I've got your last four when you're ready.
1: And for he handed me a restricted driver's license.
0: On the actual NCIC full, it shows revoked dash temporary restriction on his non-CDL status.
1: And 10-4, you give me the last four, please.
0: 2-4, 2-9.
1: 10-4, thank you.

0: Medic one, can you mark rocks?
1: Medic one, copy.
0: Tango 4, he is clear 29, correct?
2: Yeah, 10-4.

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1: Go ahead, flight one.
0: On the fire time board, going to blunt, flight one out of service.
1: 10-4. Just announce me when you all clear. I'll keep the call open for you.

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2: Minute 40, the last stop of your run is 10970. Again, that's 10970. Just to be clear, you said your miles was 17352?
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2: 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Thank you for questioning, and I welcome you.

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1: Medic 4, Australian clear, clear call at 1047, inbound back to coming on.

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1: All right, 7, I have you in route at 10:50, break 5 for tracking. You're moving. Are you back in route to Central?
2: Yeah, I was trying to get to it. There's radio traffic.
1: 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Thank you, ma'am.

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1: 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I've got a unit near Hunt Road going towards OK Highway.

0: in for. I saw a couple of juveniles on e-bikes, looked like mini bikes. Couldn't tell if they had pedals or not on the greenway. They were headed on the greenway towards OK Highway along that pathway.
1: You may want to consider an alternate route to UT. It's northbound backed up past Johnsonville.
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0: 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I have an EMS call for an emotionally disturbed person. It's going to be at 313 McGinley Street, 313 McGinley, across of Irwin and East Harper Avenues. There's a 32-year-old male that's threatening suicide and also to kill the complainant there.
1: Rush 1.
0: 10-4, copy. 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
1: Bar, copy, fresh ones en route at 1059. Again, you're going to 313 McGinley Street, 313 McGinley, across Irwin Avenue and East Harper Avenue. There's a 32-year-old male that's threatening suicide and also to kill others there. The mother has left the scene. She was a complainant. He's also been on a 5-day use of Code 12. Does have access to kitchen knives. They're requesting you to go and to hold back before PD gets on scene.
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1: 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So far. 148.

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have an NVA with property damage, 129 bypass and Foch, It is going to be northbound, not blocking. It's a green Subaru Outback versus a maroon minivan.

152, that 07 Toyota Gray is coming back to Joy Garcia. The second tag is showing for a 2012 white Volkswagen Lexus to a Joy or a Jesus Garcia.

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0: 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This is guard posting the central. If you want to post it, Station 1, I'll have a call for you out of EMA.
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0: 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She just advised that he had some sort of problem. She knows he has a colostomy bag. I don't know if that's what he's having a problem with.

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It's going to be a third party call reference to someone wanting to use the property check interest for someone possibly illegally hunting. They state there's a white car parked in the auxiliary driveway that does not belong there. They do also state that the complainant's elderly father and his nurse are on scene and they can hear gunshots.

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152. We have a suspicious person at the Chilhowee Baptist Center, 1905 East Broadway Avenue, 1905 East Broadway Avenue, cross of North 6th in Old Knoxville. It's going to be that parcel subject that was added to the no trespass today.

251. I have another traffic hazard. It's going to be Airport Highway and River Trace, southbound side, after the bridge, but not quite the top side. It's going to be a ladder.

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Compton Rally unit, special attention, Alcozone 2 and Maryville units. I've got a hit and run. It occurred Louisville Road at 129 bypass. Louisville Road at the bypass. There's a red Tacoma that was driven by a black male. Apparently, he wrecked into the complainant's vehicle, also pulled a gun, and the complainant also said he shoved a gun in the complainant's face. That red Tacoma left southbound on 129. The complainant has pulled over near Bessemer, middle settlements.

2-22-2-9, we have a possible tag from Morocco. Bravo, Bravo, Papa 7027. That does come back on a 99 maroon Toyota to a short verbiage of Latrell.

0: Medic 1, go ahead.
1: We're going to be slightly delayed. Access 911 from the associate phone because it's for the wrong address.
0: Medic 1, copy.
2: Papa 5, back in service.
3: 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Go ahead.

0: Trouble. 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Planet did turn around and follow that subject. Rock War 1 did confirm that the tag we have is the correct one.
1: What was the information that you had on it?

22 weeks ago got him thinking on rapid, and he is definitely. We can see his location still on rapid SOS, and we can tell he's driving southbound. I'm going to call him.

0: I have a suspicious person on the Greenway, Calderwood and Louisville, complaints with the city, and found a homeless camp. They're wanting you to respond. It's going to be on the trail on the Anderson Lumber side of Louisville Road.
1: I'm seeing taxi notes.

0: and fire and route 2 landmark recovery at 1016 Tennessee King for a 22-year-old female breathing difficulty.
1: So,
2: I have an impaired person slash domestic, 207 Gill Street, 207. Complaint says her ex-boyfriend, LaVon Mason, is on scene, acting erratic. He's supposed to take a drug test before he takes the kids, and he's refusing. She also is advising she has a restraining order on him, and she wants to press charges. They'll be in the parking lot.

0: possible. Thirty Force Code 4 will be transporting momentarily.
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They've been out there for an hour. Wants them to be moved.

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1: Thirty-four is code 4. We'll be transporting in just a second.
0: I'm 34, copy. Thank you.

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0: Compton Rally Unit, Special Attention County Zone 3 of a domestic assault that just occurred. 2728 Patrick Avenue, 2728 Patrick Avenue off of Tarpley Street and Gilliland Lane. A 17-year-old male with Aaron Jenkins hit his mother's boyfriend in the face. They are refusing EMS. Aaron is outside. The boyfriend is inside the residence. No weapons or impairments. And they are wanting to press charges against the juvenile.
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0: Got a disturbance, 853 Marble Hill, 853 Marble Hill, across Misty Valley. Line of states, there's a Charles Tinch on her property and she wants him removed. She says he destroyed her car last night, but she didn't call duty last night. I was currently outside on a motorcycle.
2: Still,

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1: Code 5 Eagle, Black Jeep Cherokee, on 321 in front of Browns Creek Strip Mall. I'm going to turn around and try to get in the lane.

0: Thompson and Maribel Fire. I have a fire alarm. Fire alarm at 1905 Sequoia Avenue, 1905 Sequoia Avenue. It's going to be for the Maribel Early Intervention Center across the Brentwood Drive in West.
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4: 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I'll be back in service and a fireable unit will be with them in the parking lot.

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0: 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Everything's command terminated.
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1: QSL. Got a Donald Rum hang up, 112 Atkins Way, 112 Atkins across from Rogers Ferry. Delta, you can hear juveniles screaming in the background, then disconnect. They answered our callback. They were still yelling and disconnected again.
2: Romeo 5 also. Delta 22, you get 202.
1: Okay.

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0: 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The 21-year-old female Justice Deals has trashed the house in a verbal with the daughter. There's no impairments, no weapons. It's verbal only at this time. We also had the 21-year-old female Collins dating the mother to a garbage can at her. She's acting hysterical.
2: Five Delta 4. If you'll divert towards Atkins, I can be right to coffee.

0: 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Did you stay on Marble Hill or take Vista Valley?
1: I stay on Marble Hill.
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0: 10-4, stay on Meadow. 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
0: 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Meadow, she tall. I'll be trying to stop Cosser.
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Romeo 17. AMR is going to be around the Four Corners Market, 3703 Old Knoxville Highway for an eye problem, 38-year-old female.

0: 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We're level 1 in town.
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1: Pearson Springs Road. 11 Pearson Springs Road, crosses East Westwood Drive. Could be for an 81-year-old female in the parking lot, possible broken hip.
2: Cancel.

128. We have a traffic hazard on Chasway Boulevard, across the Fairview. There's a food truck trailer that's been parked there for a month. Caller does say it's a traffic hazard. He is not on the road, but he's too close to a corner.

0: 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You can put that other call on us and show us the route.
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2: Beautiful.

We have a 911 hang-up call at 723 Pershing Street, 723 Pershing Street, across the Home Avenue in Comfort. It's also showing on 727 on Rapid. We've had multiple calls hit this address. It sounds like they're either weed eating or they're not answering when they call back. Be advised the voicemail is for a Rodney subject.

Feeling, sir. Good. Delta 22. 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

0: and for his registration in the call. 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Do you know his date of birth?
1: 10/21/78.
0: Yep. I've got it now. Thank you, though.

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1: Delta 22.
0: Also, that did subject to the no trespass for 853 Mobile Hill.
1: 10 Hill.
2: Okay.

0: Yes, 22. I'll meet around 10-1 with
1: him. 10-4.
2: Medic 2, 10-4.

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1: Medic 2, I'll shake away from the call with the refusal at 1410.

attention Alcoa and Maribel. I've got a report of a reckless driver. It's going to be southbound Airport Highway at the split. The black motorcycle that's traveling.

attention, Alcoa and Maribel. I've got a report of a reckless driver. It's going to be southbound Airport Highway at the split. The black motorcycle that's traveling at a high rate of speed and splitting traffic, he did stay straight on the bypass headed towards Maribel.

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not to medical 29, sorry, 25 samples, and they had unknown age female.

I have a citizen's assist at Regions Bank, Midland, 216 South Calderwood. Her client says she helped an elderly disabled male get into the bank, and he's now saying he needs a ride home. He couldn't really tell where he lived. He thinks it might be Miracle Towers.

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256, are you 1035 information? I found Hicks out of Alabama. 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Both of them are in-state pickup only.

They're not units. In reference for that flock alert, it's going to be Airport Highway and River Trace Boulevard. Airport Highway, River Trace Boulevard, going southbound. It is valid. 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

Romeo 17. Hey, Mars, I've been going through a pregnancy call at 120 Tuscany Lane. 120 Tuscany, across the bridge road. It's a 31-year-old female, gave birth 2 weeks ago. She's cold, freezing, and hurting. No chest pain, she's breathing okay, she's conscious and alert. There are children there with her, and the complainant, who is the husband of the female, is en route with a 20 to 25 minute ETA.

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1: 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I'm showing clear. 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
1: 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H2, water

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Delta 1. Go for it. ...728 Marble Hill, across the 321 West, Floyd's Church. The complaint is spotting there's a white female walking down the road. She should be in her 50s or 60s. She said that she's been hurt and needs to go to the hospital. The female's name is Lori Walton. She advised that her boyfriend, Jesse Amburn, assaulted her. She does have difficulty breathing. The complainant's going to be standing by in a red Jeep Gladiator. We do have AMR en route.

0: Friday 60, Priority 1, Marble Hill Road for an assault.
1: Do you have a unit that you want me to hunt them?
0: Friday 60, in route 1441.
1: The complainant's going to be standing by with that female at that address. She's going to be in that red Jeep Gladiator.

0: We have a suspicious vehicle at the Chilhowee Baptist Center, 1905 East Broadway Avenue, 1905 East Broadway Street, and Old Oxford Pike. We leave behind the church, and no one's supposed to be back there. Light GMC truck with a crew cab. I know if it's occupied. Caller is the church director and wants them to leave.
1: Yes, ma'am. We just advised we were posted.
2: Copy. Thank you, ma'am.

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0: 10-4. It's a traffic hazard in front of the water treatment plant, 3635 Spruill Road. It's a large piece of metal on the roadway. We'll call it THB, see if they can handle it.
1: Medic 6, copy, break, EMS 10. Medic 6 is requesting you be en route emergency to 120 Tuscany Lane.
2: EMS 10, I copy, I'm en route.
1: EMS 10, I have you run at 1453. 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

juvenile problem at 2919 East Lamar. 2919 East Lamar across at Hodges. There's some female juveniles playing in the roadway on Hodges Lane, harassing passing cars. One of the juveniles is approaching cars as they pass. I think this is an ongoing issue. It'll be in that sharp curve on Hodges Lane.

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1: 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Per EMS 10, we're going to be routed to Knox County.
2: Medic 21, I have you clear at 1459, copy per EMS 2. 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

0: 10-4, I reported a suspicious person on Goldenrod Lane. Again, Goldenrod Lane, crossing Bernie Lee. There's a male in all black on an electric scooter going door-to-door selling something. Caller told him to leave because it's a private neighborhood, but he did not leave.
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3: Medic 3, transporting.
0: Medic 3, I'll have you transporting at 1508. What time did you get on scene?
3: Dispatch, Medic 3, I advise you were on scene at 1452.
0: Medic 3, copy. I think you're the person that actually walked on. Thank you.

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0: 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I'm actually by the rec center. You want me to take that?
1: I got it.
0: Okay, Dean, if you allow patrol check of the Springbrook pool, then show me on that.

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2: On your route, going to 413 Cunningham Street, 413 Cunningham Street. Got an 88-year-old female with a laceration to her leg. Nurse is on scene, unable to get the bleeding control. She's on Eliquis.
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4: Yeah. EMS going to 413 Cunningham Street, 88-year-old female on blood thinners, has a laceration on her leg.
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0: Jiwei-Jin.
1: Jiwei-Jin.
0: Let me clear that call, but if you just make a note, I did contact 3 of those e-bikes near the rec center. They've asked for extra patrol around the rec center. They're having the Girl Scout camp and e-bikes are rolling through there.
2: I've got a phone call reference to animal question.
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1: Thanks, sir.
0: Report of a tree down on Johnston Road. Center school. There's a tree and debris all over the roadway.
1: I'll be around.
0: Yep.
1: You are. Just keep me advised if we got to block it off.

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He's a motorcycle rider, so he was upset about it.

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0: 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It's 5 or 6 juveniles are causing issues in the area on motorcycles around 10 to 14 years old. It's an ongoing issue. 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
1: Are,

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0: 157. Can you take a phone call reference to harassment?
1: Won't object.
0: 158.
1: Keep me advised on which system. Go ahead and sign the harassment code, Mike.

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2: Echo 4. I guess it's going to be information, coded as a welfare check, 236 Zills Crossing Way. We had a 17-year-old female call in, states that her mother is about to call us, give a false runaway report. States her name is Lacey Jenkins. The female is walking home. We will be there in about 5 to 10 minutes. Her mother knows where she is and that she's coming back, but she states she'll call, try to get her in trouble. They've been arguing all day, and it will likely start back up when she gets home, she says. Thankful.

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0: 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Romeo, 18.
1: Code 1 at 100 Ashley Apartments, 100 Ashley Apartments, across from Robert C. The subject called in, said an officer was looking for him. So he called his sister, grandmother. He's going to be waiting at 100 Ashley now, waiting for an officer. He does not have a phone. We did call the jail and confirm hard copy on him. It's a little confusing.
2: $158.
3: I'll be clear, referred to KPD.
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1: It'll be a John Hollifield subject.

Thanks, Owen. Chase clear, Jeff County in, Hamilton.

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He did not mention the warrant. He just wanted to speak to an officer. As far as I'm aware, I don't think that he is aware that he has an outstanding warrant. Denver. Echo it.

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3: 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They do not want him returned. They just want to check and see if he's okay. He is impaired. Left on foot towards the flea market.
2: 10-4.

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0: 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Got a non-injury MVA. Calderwood Highway, Highway 411 South. They pulled into the 129 Smokehouse. It's a white Subaru Forester and a red Jeep. We're calling THP. I'll keep you advised.
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0: We've been cleared by Bronx County. We're leaving Park West now and right back to the county.
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Yeah.

0: Medic 5, priority 1, where's Valley Road? 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Break. Medic 1. I didn't catch what you said.
1: Where are you? 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We're getting off of 04855 going into 03740. 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

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Not sure of the model, but it's black in color to a Holly Randolph. The answer out to the MV with injury on Wears Valley, THP's route.

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2: 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Where's Valley now?

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3: Airport Highway, 2 minute delay. 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She is going to be waiting, Aubrey.
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5: 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It's going to be in a red Triumph. 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

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It's a Saturn, possibly lost their tire.

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1: Monarch Drive, West Broadway at Monarch Drive. The black Hyundai broken down in the center of turn lane. We do have a China unit out with it.
2: With the magistrate's office.
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This is gonna be en route for that vehicle. One 40, just to advise you, that tag does come back to a Robert Hancock. Looks like he has a Charles G. Severe address in Clinton.

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1: 86, copy question. Break, medic 5, be advised, Black Star 3 is on standby with a 21-minute ETA after launching. The landing zone will be the Townsend Post Office.
0: Medic 5, copy. Thank you, ma'am.
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0: Tango 9. Just advise you, Lifestar 3 is on standby. The LZ will be the post office. It's an 18 minute ETA because they lift. Mark Echo 11. Got a welfare check. It's going to be at 4546 Old Knoxville Highway, 4546 Old Knoxville Highway, across the Helenwood and Hugh Rule. The welfare check on the complainant's mother, 62-year-old female, Patricia Anderson. She apparently had a grand mal seizure last night that ended up biting through her tongue. For the complainant, she's still bleeding. She's refusing to allow the complainant or the spouse to take her to the ER. They're hoping that law enforcement and AMR can talk her. We do have AMR en route P3 at this time. Tango 6.
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1: Mike 21, copy. 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

suspicious incident. 818 Clover Hill. 818 Clover Hill across the border. The complainants wanting a property check in the area due to subjects burning the trash. The police is suspicious and possibly Code 12 related. Definitely.

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48 Marvin Circle, 3048 Marvin, across Westmoreland. That states there's a gold sedan parked in the roadway, and the curb has a rubber inflatable duck tied to the top of it. It's been there for a couple of weeks, and they weren't sure of the tag. Tim? Exit 13. 10.

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1: 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Again, you're going to the Sheriff's Office jail, 940 East LA Parkway, 940 East LA. There's going to be a 23-year-old male with difficulty breathing,

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0: 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Dispatch Medic 6 is going to be transporting code 2 UT with one inmate, one officer.
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0: Got an NVA 411 at William Blunt Drive. 411 at William Blunt Drive. They're going to pull into the shell. It's a gold Dodge truck and a gray Hyundai. 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

0: Medic 3 is clear. Central, where would you like us?
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2: I'll walk up there, do some more. Yeah, well, I've got another number follow-up. This is on a reference to a juvenile problem discussed earlier.

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121. Got a disturbance at 1048 Willow Creek Circle, 1048 Willow Creek Circle, off of Belmont Drive and Willow Bend Drive. I'm advising they're hearing a lot of screaming and banging coming from the residence. Advising it sounds like someone's inside trying to escape or is locked up. Kind of doesn't see anyone or any vehicles at the residence. At least there's possibly juvenile children inside trying to get out. Apparently the parents are currently going through a divorce. Father's going to be a Dustin Harvey, lives here. The mother is supposed to have moved out. Thank you.

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0: 145.
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2: 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There's a toddler walking around in the back seat. 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
0: 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EMS 6, PLS 32, two portables, no phone, glitched device off at 06 in the morning.

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1: 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Advising the patient was just asleep.

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0: 3-2-6 Bravo Golf, make sure you can keep the white Chevy SUV. So it's Paul Road.

0: Ecco, allora.
1: Reported animal problem, 215 Coleman Street, 215 Coleman Street across Biddle Avenue. Lens advising that there's a dog that belongs to this residence and they're out the yard, constantly chasing other dogs and children as they pass. Glenn said he threw a firecracker at one of them and tried to scare them back in the yard, but they're still getting out chasing people.
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0: 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Can you request any further information?

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0: 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I'm Clearwater Valley out of service.
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for you. Got a property check at 318 Incline Lane, 318 Incline Lane, cause of Compton Drive. I'm talking about there's been several subjects sleeping at the dead end of the street. Apparently it's an ongoing issue. The camper and a broke down car at the end. There's a lot of trash around the vehicle. I don't know if anyone's there at the moment. The complainant about that he's noticed weird smells coming from the area. The camper's been there for about 2 weeks.

0: Thompson or Maribel Fire. Possible stroke at Denso 201, 1725 Robert C. Jackson, 1725 Robert C. Jackson, cross at Percheron Street, Ashley Apartments.
1: There's a 58-year-old female that's having a stroke.
2: Doing right, 1837.
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0: 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That's a division.
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1: 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Don't pass Valentine Road on Staple Road. There's going to be a call in that area.

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Enforce 1-3, 1844.

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0: 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Robert C. Jackson, command.
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1: Amateur PA at Burgermaster, 8430 knots, stay highway 73, 843 knots, stay highway 73, cross the Denver Short Road, 12 volt drive. It's going to be a gray Ford Maverick versus a gray Kia Telluride. Explain about they were trying to exchange information, but apparently got heated. They are separated.

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0: I'm on a special attention now, Coism 4. I have a reckless driver, Pellissippi at topside, Pellissippi at topside, headed towards Old Knoxville Highway. The male subject riding a sports bike going 110 miles per hour, lane splitting. Prime spotting, either the rider was wearing red or the bike was red.
1: Paddock 7, we're at Central.
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0: White male, reddish beard, wearing black shoes, a striped shirt, red ball cap, possibly from the hotel next door. But he's talking out of his mind, possibly impaired on code 12, unknown weapon. Subject walked towards Shoney's and now is walking back and forth. Not threatened anyone. One of the salesmen opened the door to a vehicle and the subject ran and jumped in it and then scared the salesman. Western welfare check on the subject. Doesn't he have trespass? Then nothing criminal.
1: You're in a loss of support. I'm sorry, you're tackled.
2: Yep, go ahead.
1: Going to be Tennessee 8 Sierra. I'm sorry, 8 Charlie Sierra 575. Can you give me the read back?
2: On 25, Kia Toyota, Maryland, Baines, and Karen, Tennessee.
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1: They reported with the mass take, 235 belt gunnel red, 235 belt gunnel across it, Alta Caliche and Timberwinds. Winds of Ozzy and Christopher Kirkland is on site and apparently pushed the complainant's mother. They have a history of bipolar, schizophrenia, off his medications. Complainant is not on scene at this time. It looks like there are campers on the property and he's sitting outside the camper.
0: 10-4. Peter's not working. What was the description again? Show me in the area.
2: 10-4-218. This is going to be a white male wearing a striped shirt, red ball cap, black shoes, should have a reddish colored beard.

0: the last time I saw him, he was walking towards Shoney's and maybe towards the back. I'm going to go back behind Honda.
1: Twenty-one transporting code 2 to Blunt.
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Said he's got a hat that's got a fucked up brim.

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1: U-33,
2: U-54. Dispatch, Medic 6 is destination.
0: 6 destination, 1915. 256. They don't want them trespassed, they just want them there for now. Maybe trespass for today.

0: Go ahead.
1: Check my status.
0: Well, I'm getting no further on the page yet.
1: I didn't copy at all.
0: I'm good. I'm about to finish up.

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1: Good.
0: Send me back in service, private property report. HM received a copy of it.
2: Echo 6, 720, you copy that traffic on both of them?
0: No, I did not. I had one screaming at me.
2: Except for there's a domestic up there for reference, Christopher Kirkland.
0: 10-4. 722, can you give me the numerical?
1: Or it's going to be 235-235, both on the road.
0: 10-4, that's where they have all the campers and stuff. Is there a lot number? Do you have a lot number in there?
1: Negative. Apparently, the mother and the Christopher Kirkland subject are both outside waiting in front of their camper.
2: Echo 19, we'll go through with the munition car.

Thompson Earl Unit Special Attention County Zone 4 assault just occurred. Rhododendron and Teaberry Drive. Rhododendron and Teaberry Drive at the park. Complainant advising her sister beat up another girl. Sister will be an 11-year-old Serena Nickerson. Female that was beat up is Elena. She's gone home. The complainant can direct to where she's at. The sister's still at the park. No EMS needed at this time.

0: 722, I believe we're on scene.
1: We're getting another complaint calling in. They're about the 434 Bissell says where that second party is going to be. We had 12-year-old Elena Moore was beat up by that Serena subject at the park. She has knots on her head, but they've refused all EMS.

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The subject that apparently committed the assault should be at the park. Yeah.

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1: Telesippian topside, Telesippian topside. On Telesippian, westbound lanes just past topside on the Blount County side of the blocks in the roadway.

0: copy you, Melvin.
1: Two 18, 2 14. I'm up in the

It's going to end up being a property check for a potential audible alarm in the area of Vulcan Materials, 2201 Duncan. Audible alarm has been going off for about an hour.

0: 14 GOA, Beckford.
1: Cars coming around to a fire alarm at 1105 Turnberry Lane. 1105 Turnberry Lane crosses Hurdsthorne Lane. Going to be the Richard Lawson residence showing an upstairs smoke.
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going to be responding to 1105 Turnberry Lane, 1105 Turnberry Lane, cross street. It's going to be the Lawson residence showing upstairs smoke. No contact at this time.

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0: 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Battalion 1 will be establishing 1105 Turnberry Command. Battalion 1 has nothing showing at this time. 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
3: 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The van was sitting in the intersection.

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1: Yeah, maybe not for reference to a civil matter.
2: Agency assist for AMR at Cornerstone Poly Bells, 4726 Airport Highway, 4726 Airport Highway, cross connector road. 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
3: Three, that's affirmative. Have a good night.
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1: K4. 221 Hamilton, 386, sporting goods, crossing weekly investors, and sedan, possible Honda Accord parked in the corner of the lot, close to the woods, two subjects appearing to be, quote, having a good time.
0: And 4.